I'd rather hear how much you regret me and pray to God that you never met me than forget me.

did you ever realize that your mistake had a price? 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Now would you ever realize the consequences of your life?

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And the first time you touched me, I felt love. And after all this time,

told me of a time he worked with minstrel shows, traveling throughout the South. Spoke with tears for 15 years. How his dog and he

howling, every chest in honky tonks. For my drinks and tips, but most of the time I spent behind these county bars.